0: you got to hold on. 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You got to hold on.
1: Música en W Deportes.

0: música en W Deportes.
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1: Rumors spreading round in that Texas town about the Shaq outside the game. 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
1: You know what I'm talking about. 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